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1: 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It's now time to get your Myra E on with 5-in-1 Beauty E of Immunity Powers. 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Walang bibitiw. Mag-Parex B araw-araw. 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Ambroxol Hydrochloride. Myra Cuff. Ukal ang magdok na plema. Afford pa. This news is brought to you by Rexidol Forte. Mas paspas banat sa bughat o sa dungan-dungan nga sakit. Bughat nga nailabad sa ulo o pamaol nga nailanap. This news is brought to you by Newsip Z Plus Forte. 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Pinalakas ang immunity para bilis galing sa sipon symptoms. This news is brought to you by Esquilan Tablet. Enjoy ang kinabuhi kung mababay sa agay. With Esquilan, mas mutalab para sa agay, hiyang para sa heart o sa bulsa. 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

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Welcome to the Hall, the first and only UNESCO-declared geopark sa Pilipinas.

This news is brought to you by Alaksan. Pagtoto ang relief, totoo ang relax. Alaksan FR. This news is brought to you by Downy. Downy Rock, the rub, bango-bango. This news is brought to you by Ginebra San Miguel. Tatak ng kapang, tatak Ginebra. This news is brought to you by Rexidol Forte. Mas paspas banat sa bughat o sa dungan-dungan ng sakit. Bughat nga nailabad sa ulo o pamaol nga nailanap. This news is brought to you by Revicon Tablet. May palag ang lakas mo. This news is brought to you by Myra Ingestives. It's now time to get your Myra E on with 5-in-1 Beauty E of Immunity Powers.

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1: 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Aris. The MOA covers the implementation of the LAAG Life, Work, and Strategy for Advanced Guides. Kanang itong strategies, di ba? Study of kanang adults, kanang unsay pag-learn nila, di ba? Bohol web app ni siya, na ani web app, a DOST-funded initiative designed to serve as a centralized and integrated digital tourism platform aimed at enhancing our tour guides and tourists' experiences across the province. No, so the agreement signifies a strengthened collaboration between the provincial government and Baisu in advancing innovation-driven tourism development through data-driven systems, capacity building initiatives, and sustainable digital solutions. Si Gov. Ari Sumentado led the signing ceremony alongside Baisu Vice President for Research, Innovation, and Extension, Ivy Corazon Mangayaay, and Baisu Balilihan Campus Director Marieta Makalolot, underscoring the strong partnership between the two institutions in pushing forward tourism digitalization efforts in the province of Bohol. The LAAG Bohol web app is envisioned as a centralized and integrated platform that consolidates tourism training modules for tour guides and operators, o para ninyo, tourism data collection, promotional content, and sustainability features. It is intended to professionalize and further strengthen the province's tourism workforce through innovation and continuous capacity building. Also present during the signing ceremony was Bohol Provincial Tourism Office Head Ms. Joanne Pinat. The platform is not a commercial booking application, but a management and monitoring system, o dili ni siya commercial booking application na nga magpabook, but a management and monitoring system that enables the Bohol Provincial Tourism Office to monitor tourism data, manage stakeholders, and strengthen coordination with the sector while also allowing tour guides, operators, transport service providers, and tourists to interact, access services, and provide ratings and feedback. Hala na ay feedback o rating. So, tatungan niyo yung servisyo. Aligned with the Capital Strategic Governance Roadmap, the initiative underscores the provincial government of Bohol's commitment to harnessing digital innovation to promote sustainable tourism, mga kaigsuunan, or sustainable tourism development, and further position Bohol as a premier tourism destination, a UNESCO Global Geopark. Oh, di ba nindot kaayo nga initiative. So arita sa kuan. Ari na pud talaing MOA. Capital Science MOA with PCA at the Philippine Coconut Authority for Coconut Farmers Health Program. Nindot po nga programa. So in a continuing effort to strengthen healthcare access and social protection services for the agricultural sector, atong provincial government of Bohol and the Philippine Coconut Authority or PCA Region 7 formally signed a Memorandum of Agreement or MOA last May 18 gyapon. Dito gyapon sa Capitol. The MOA covers the implementation of the health and medical program under the Coconut Farmers and Industry Development Plan or kinigitawag na to nga CFIDP. The agreement signed at the governor's office signifies a major collaborative undertaking aimed at providing accessible and responsive healthcare assistance to coconut farmers and their dependents across the province. Si Governor Aris led the signing ceremony alongside PCA Region 7 Regional Manager Aurora Pakibot and Provincial Coconut Development Manager Jovencio Felicilda. The health and medical program is expected to benefit approximately 103,000 registered coconut farmers. Daghana na ba dito coconut farmers, no? Abot mag 103,000 in Bohol. Oh, in Bohol alone, ha? Reinforcing government efforts to ensure that farmers are provided with adequate medical assistance and social safety nets while sustaining one of the province's key industries. So under the program, qualified coconut farmers and their dependents may avail of hospitalization assistance. No? Appeal ang dependents, ha? Mga anak, asawa, up to 40,000 pesos per patient. Kada usa ka pasyente, 40,000. For every single confinement o kada confinement period after field health deductions and in accordance with the no balance billing policy. The assistance may be accessed once every 3 months. So di pud pwede og every month, no? So every quarter mga kaigsuunan. In addition, outpatient care support worth up to 5,000 pesos will be provided for kining ato mga medicine, laboratory procedures, and diagnostic services prescribed by attending physicians and not covered under PhilHealth's YAKAP program. So kung la sila na-cover sa YAKAP, sa PhilHealth appeal ni. Beneficiaries may likewise receive post-confinement assistance of up to 5,000 pesos inig kagawas na punimo na anapog kay 5,000 for medicines and medically necessary laboratory or diagnostic services following discharge from the hospital. Diba kay ni ka gawas nimo sa hospital, posible pa man nga napakay tambal, kaingon man nagtiwaso ng tambal or naan ba kay maintenance. So paggawas nimo na kailain nga 5,000 pesos kay Pasig, napo kay mga laboratory, diba, diagnostic services. So the following hospitals under the supervision and management of the provincial government of Bohol have been designated as implementing partner institutions for the health and medical program under the Coconut Farmers and Industry Development Plan. Umaw ni sila mga hospital nga pwede ha. Kandihay Community Hospital, Katigbian District Hospital, Clarín District Hospital, Congressman Natalio Castillo Senior Memorial Hospital, Congressman Simeon Toribio Memorial Hospital, Francisco Dagohoy Municipal Hospital, Garcia Memorial Provincial Hospital, President Carlos P. Garcia Municipal Hospital, and Teodoro B. Galagar District Hospital. So present during the signing ceremony were Provincial Administrator Asteria Caberte, Office of the Provincial Agriculturist Head sa OPA, si Ma'am Liza Quirog, and Sangguniang Palaliwigan Board Member, si Nanay Lucille Lagunay. Si Gov Aris encouraged coconut farmers throughout the province to continue registering with PCA. Sige mo pagrehistro sa parehistro sa PCA to ensure their eligibility for the healthcare assistance program para ma-appeal mo. Tiaba po na, di ba? Ang dako kayo nagtipid sa inyo, ha? He emphasized that the provincial government of Bohol remains steadfast in promoting the welfare, health, and productivity of Boholano farmers who continue to play a vital role in sustaining local communities and the provincial economy as prioritized under strategic governance roadmap of the provincial government of Bohol. As coconut farming continues to serve as one of the primary sources of livelihood in Bohol, isa yun na sa primary nga source of income nato, livelihood dinhi sa Bohol, the implementation of the health and medical program underscores the province's broader commitment to inclusive growth, responsive governance, and sustainable countryside development. The initiative likewise complements Bohol's continuing advocacy for environmental stewardship and people-centered progress across the UNESCO Global Geopark. Oh, di ba? Hindot kayo, no? Yung mga programa, especially sa atong health services. So, aring napunta sa laing MOA. Kaya na yung MOA, no? Maragi katulo na. Capital Science MOA for Bohol ICT BPO Development. Kining atong mga call centers. The provincial government of Bohol formally strengthened its commitment to the growth of the information and communications technology or ICT and business process outsourcing or BPO industry. Parehan na sila call center. Through the signing of a memorandum of agreement or MOA with industry stakeholders and national government agencies last May 18 gyapon. Oh. Led by Governor Aris Sumentado and the Bohol Economic Development and Investment Promotion Officer BEDIPO, headed by Maria Fe Inday Dominice, the MOA signing on the partnership for the development of the ICT industry in the province of Bohol gathered the ICT Council of Bohol, led by President John Paul Aying, representatives from GenPact, Intercourse Agility, IBEX, Task Us, and the Department of Information and Communications Technology or the ICT. The agreement signifies a unified commitment among government and private sector partners to strengthen collaboration in implementing programs and initiatives that will further expand the ICT and BPO industry dinhi sa atong pinanglagang lalawigang bulanon. The measure was sponsored and authored by Board Member Greg Hala. Under the partnership, stakeholders committed to enhancing the digital capability and competitiveness of the local workforce through trainings, certifications and capacity building activities, attracting ICT and ICT-enabled investments, fostering innovation through startup support and research development, and institutionalizing an inclusive and sustainable ICT ecosystem in the province. So Governor Ari Sumitado commended Engineer Albert Uy for his aggressive initiatives in advancing digital infrastructure and for bringing renewed hope to the BPO industry dinhi sa Bohol. Pumpanigob, thank you for your commitment and for creating opportunities for Boholanos. Dako kayo ning oportunidad para sa atong mga kabatanunan og educational alignment kay makita nato nga nindot kaayo ang resulta. So naag yung result, no? Positive result. The government also emphasized that the increasing number of BPO seats reflects the continued growth of the industry and called for sustained support from all sectors. So, pila naman, daghan ang kapila na kalibo atong BPO seats dire. So, kung magkadaghan, abot pasabot ana, continuous ang atong growth sa atong BPO, no? He likewise recognized the support of BDPO and the city government of Tagbilaran in pushing ICT and BPO development initiatives forward. So ICT Council of Bohol President John Paul Aying expressed optimism that the initiative would create more opportunities for Bulanons to establish careers within the province rather than seek employment abroad. Magyud bitaw natong tinguha no nga ang mga pamilya ba dili magwatak-watak, dili magkakahiwalay nga algyapon sila magtrabaho dinhi, no? So he also underscored the inclusive nature of the BPO industry and encouraged municipalities across Bohol to participate in future ICT initiatives. Provincial Administrator CPA Astrid Caberte also commended the partnership as BPO locators affirmed the increasing number of Bulanons being hired in the sector. So nagka anam-anam pod og saka no ang katong mga hired nato nga mga nasa ICT. BDPO head Maria Fe Dominice, si Ma'am Inday, shared that under the Strategic Change Roadmap 2028 of the Provincial Government of Bohol, the province aims to reach a target workforce of 8,000 individuals in the BPO industry. So 8,000 yun ang ilang target. As of 2026, around 5,000 Mulanons are already employed in the sector. Representatives from the BPO sector likewise testified to the exceptional quality of the Mulanon workforce, particularly in English communication skills. Siyempre, may mo trabaho, may pajud manabi, may mo storya, no? Despite early challenges involving electricity and internet connectivity with their company's first established operations in Bohol, they remain committed and affirm the success of investing in the province of Bohol, describing Bulanos as capable of delivering world-class performance. Bisag asa ginaibutan ni taga Bohol, no? Pabrudo ni mo? Okay. Pakalkalo ni mong yuta ka ng mga construction worker, okay. Aripunta sa mga BPO, okay kayo. Mga doctors, nurses, professionals. Aripunta sa mga artista, mga singers, mga dancers. Grabe po, no? Talent sa mga Bulanon. All around, no? So, mauna siya. So, the discussion also highlighted the growing role of artificial intelligence or AI as a support tool that improves efficiency and accessibility in workplaces, as well as the increasing need for housing accommodations for workers within the city. Identified as another potential investment opportunity in the province. Bitaw, kinsa to na yung mga kwarta, pag-invest mo mga boarding houses kay kuwang tag mga puyanan. The MOA signing aligns with the provincial government of Bohol's strategic change roadmap, reinforcing its commitment to future-ready hub for ICT and BPO investments while generating sustainable employment opportunities in Bohol, a UNESCO Global Geopark. So, sige, tagbalita og mga kuano, kalambuan. Oh, nindot kay paminawon mga kigsunan. So, ari po ito sa atong kuan na atong mga dry spell, mga super El Nino. Capital reconstitutes El Nino Task Force ahead of possible 2026 dry spell. Mao po niya mong topic kanina, no? Sa itong the Capital Reports palalabas bukas. Okay, mag-taping manadaan. Kawa may trabahogma. Continue mag-yapon among four-day work week. So the provincial government of Bohol has officially reconstituted the provincial El Nino Task Force through Executive Order Number 20, Series of 2026, strengthening the province's preparedness and response mechanisms against the anticipated effects of the El Nino phenomenon. Signed by Governor Ari Sumentado on April 20, 2026, the order updates and reactivates the province's multi-agency task force in response to forecasts from the Department of Science and Technology, or DOST, Philippine Atmospheric, Geophysical, and Astronomical Services Administration, DOST Pag-asa, which indicated that El Nino which indicated that El Nino may emerge as early as June to August 2026. Bitaw sunod buwan na. No, maodyo ni Sharon. And could persist until the end of the year. Oh my gosh. Mauna. Pinumauna ang malipay. Bitaw tanong nga mag-uwan po. Oh. So the executive order reconstitutes executive order number 23, series of 2023, which previously created the Bohol Provincial Task Force El Nino 2023 for the prevention and control of damages to agriculture, fisheries, and the environment. Under the new order, mga kigsunan, the task force will serve as the province's central coordinating body for crisis response, preparedness, mitigation, and rehabilitation efforts related to El Nino and its impact on communities, atong agriculture, water resources, health, energy, and public safety. The order cited the need for prompt, bitaw ba, kanang timely jud, coordinated and sustained interventions due to the possible adverse effects of prolonged dry conditions and food production, water supply, marine resources, human health, and the environment. 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It also emphasized the importance of strengthening disaster resilience amid the ongoing state of energy emergency linked to escalating regional tensions in the Middle East. Isa pa po ng dakong problema, no? 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Governor Amentado will chair the reconstituted task force with Vice Governor Nick Besas serving as vice chairperson, no? Si Vice Gov. While Provincial Disaster Risk Reduction and Management Head Anthony, si Dr. Anthony Damalerio will act as executive officer. Among the key functions of the task force are the formulation of comprehensive disaster preparedness, response, and rehabilitation plans focusing on water security, food security, energy security, health, and safety. Puro gina security to secure sa itong mga pagkaon, atong health. Diba? Importante. Energy. Everything. The body is also tasked to monitor implementation efforts, mobilize support from government agencies and civil society groups, identifying funding sources, conduct information campaigns, and submit regular reports to the Office of the Governor. Importante yun kaayo kaning monitoring, ya pag-mobilize sa ato mga government agencies, no? Kanang ato mga national agencies, ato mga civil society groups. Kay importante ang mga tao. Kita tanan magtinabangay, no? The whole community. To strengthen operational efficiency, the task force will organize working committees dedicated to agriculture, natural resources and water management, early warning systems and information campaigns, energy and power, public works, consumer protection, social services, health and rescue and relief operations. So naana na tanan. The executive order further directs all concerned government offices and agencies to extend full support to the task force and mandates biweekly meetings, no? Kaduha sa usa ka semana, and reporting to ensure continuous monitoring and coordination. 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

You expired, O Jesus, but the source of life gushed forth for our souls, and an ocean of mercy opened up for the whole world. 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

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Welcome to the Hall, the first and only UNESCO-declared geopark sa Pilipinas.

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we would like to update our beloved countrymen that the panel of prosecutors are ready to appear before the impeachment court.

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1: And she conceived by the Holy Spirit.
0: Hail Mary, full of grace, the Lord is with you. Blessed are you among women, and blessed is the fruit of your womb, Jesus.
1: Holy Mary, Mother of God, pray for us sinners, now and at the hour of our death. Amen.
0: Behold, the handmaid of the Lord.
1: Be it done unto me according to your word.
0: Hail Mary, full of grace, the Lord is with you. Blessed are you among women, and blessed is the fruit of your womb, Jesus.
1: Holy Mary, Mother of God, pray for us sinners, now and at the hour of our death. Amen.
0: And the Word was made flesh
1: and dwelt among us.
0: Hail Mary, full of grace, the Lord is with you. Blessed are you among women, and blessed is the fruit of your womb, Jesus.
1: Holy Mary, Mother of God, pray for us sinners, now and at the hour of our death. Amen.
0: Pray for us, the Holy Mother of God,
1: that we may be made worthy of the promises of Christ.
0: Let us pray. Pour forth, we beseech you, O Lord, your grace into our hearts, that we to whom the incarnation of Christ, your Son, was made known by the message of an angel, may by his passion and cross be brought to the glory of his resurrection, through the same Christ our Lord. Amen. Glory be to the Father, and to the Son, and to the Holy Spirit.
1: As it was in the beginning, is now, and ever shall be.

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0: Mga binati kong kaigsuunan diha kang Kristo o sa tanan ng mga sakop sa panimalay, kami karon magadapit kaninyo diha sa pagampo sa Santos nga Rosario.
1: In the name of the Father, and of the Son, and of the Holy Spirit, Amen. I believe in God, the Father Almighty, Creator of heaven and earth, and in Jesus Christ, His only Son, our Lord, who was conceived by the Holy Spirit, born of the Virgin Mary, suffered under Pontius Pilate, was crucified, died, and was buried. He descended into hell. On the third day He rose again from the dead. He ascended into heaven, and is seated at the right hand of the Father
2: Almighty.
1: From there He will come to judge the living and the dead. I believe in the Holy Spirit, the Holy

0: Holy Catholic Church, the communion of saints, the forgiveness of sins, the resurrection of the body and life everlasting. Amen.
1: Our Father in heaven, holy be your name, your kingdom come, your will be done, on earth as it is in heaven.
0: Give us this day our daily bread, and forgive us our sins, as we forgive those who sin against us. Do not bring us to the test, but deliver us from evil. Amen.
2: Hail Mary, full of grace, the Lord is with you. Blessed are you among women, and blessed is the fruit of your womb, Jesus.
0: Holy Mary, Mother of God, pray for us sinners, now and at the hour of our death. Amen.
2: Hail Mary, full of grace, the Lord is with you. Blessed are you among women, and blessed is the fruit of your womb, Jesus.
0: Holy Mary, Mother of God, pray for us sinners, now and at the hour of our death. Amen.
2: Hail Mary, full of grace, the Lord is with you. Blessed are you among women, and blessed is the fruit of your womb, Jesus.
0: Holy Mary, Mother of God, pray for us sinners, now and at the hour of our death. Amen.
2: Glory be to the Father, and to the Son, and to the Holy Spirit.
0: As it was in the beginning, is now, and ever shall be, world without end. Amen.
1: The first mystery of light is the baptism of Jesus in the Jordan. We pray for the needs of the Church, for vocations to religious life, and to the priesthood. We pray for the faithfulness and holiness of priests. Our Father in heaven, holy be your name, your kingdom come, your will be done, on earth as it is in heaven.
0: Give us this day our daily bread, and forgive us our sins, as we forgive those who sin against us. Do not bring us to the test, but deliver us from evil. Amen.
1: Hail Mary, full of grace, the Lord is with you. Blessed are you among women, and blessed is the fruit of thy womb, Jesus.
0: Holy Mary, Mother of God, pray for us sinners, now and at the hour of our death. Amen.
1: Hail Mary, full of grace, the Lord is with you. Blessed are you among women, and blessed is the fruit of thy womb, Jesus.
0: Holy Mary, Mother of God, pray for us sinners, now and at the hour of our death. Amen.
1: Hail Mary, full of grace, the Lord is with you. Blessed are you among women, and blessed is the fruit of thy womb, Jesus.
0: Holy Mary, Mother of God, pray for us sinners, now and at the hour of our death. Amen.
1: Hail Mary, full of grace, the Lord is with you. Blessed are you among women, and blessed is the fruit of thy womb, Jesus.
0: Holy Mary, Mother of God, pray for us sinners, now and at the hour of our death. Amen.
1: Hail Mary, full of grace, the Lord is with you. Blessed are you among women, and blessed is the fruit of thy womb, Jesus.
0: Holy Mary, Mother of God, pray for us sinners, now and at the hour of our death. Amen.
1: Hail Mary, full of grace, the Lord is with you. Blessed are you among women, and blessed is the fruit of thy womb, Jesus.
0: Holy Mary, Mother of God, pray for us sinners, now and at the hour of our death. Amen.
1: Hail Mary, full of grace, the Lord is with you. Blessed are you among women, and blessed is the fruit of thy womb, Jesus.
0: Holy Mary, Mother of God, pray for us sinners, now and at the hour of our death. Amen.
1: Hail Mary, full of grace, the Lord is with you. Blessed are you among women, and blessed is the fruit of thy womb, Jesus.
0: Holy Mary, Mother of God, pray for us sinners, now and at the hour of our death. Amen.
1: Hail Mary, full of grace, the Lord is with you. Blessed are you among women, and blessed is the fruit of thy womb, Jesus.
0: Holy Mary, Mother of God, pray for us sinners, now and at the hour of our death. Amen.
1: Hail Mary, full of grace, the Lord is with you. Blessed are you among women, and blessed is the fruit of thy womb, Jesus.
0: Holy Mary, Mother of God, pray for us sinners, now and at the hour of our death. Amen.
2: Glory be to the Father, and to the Son, and to the Holy Spirit.
0: As it was in the beginning, is now, and ever shall be, world without end. Amen.
3: O my Jesus, forgive us our sins, save us from the fires of hell, and bring all souls into heaven, especially those who need most of divine mercy.
2: The second mystery of light is the self-manifestation of Jesus at the wedding of Cana. We pray for the poor and the needy, for the victims of famine, war, natural disasters, divorce, abortion, family problems, for those who suffer unemployment, depression, racism, drugs, alcohol, vices, sexual abuse, and other problems. Our Father in heaven, hallowed be your name, your kingdom come, your will be done, on earth as it is in heaven.
0: Give us this day our daily bread, and forgive us our sins, as we forgive those who sin against us. Do not bring us to the test, but deliver us from evil. Amen.
2: Hail Mary, full of grace, the Lord is with you. Blessed are you among women, and blessed is the fruit of thy womb, Jesus.
0: Holy Mary, Mother of God, pray for us sinners, now and at the hour of our death. Amen.
2: Hail Mary, full of grace, the Lord is with you. Blessed are you among women, and blessed is the fruit of your womb, Jesus.
0: Holy Mary, Mother of God, pray for us sinners, now and at the hour of our death. Amen.
2: Hail Mary, full of grace, the Lord is with you. Blessed are you among women, and blessed is the fruit of your womb, Jesus.
0: Holy Mary, Mother of God, pray for us sinners, now and at the hour of our death. Amen.
2: Hail Mary, full of grace, the Lord is with you. Blessed are you among women, and blessed is the fruit of your womb, Jesus.
0: Holy Mary, Mother of God, pray for us sinners, now and at the hour of our death. Amen.
2: Hail Mary, full of grace, the Lord is with you. Blessed are you among women, and blessed is the fruit of your womb, Jesus.
0: Holy Mary, Mother of God, pray for us sinners, now and at the hour of our death. Amen.
2: Hail Mary, full of grace, the Lord is with you. Blessed are you among women, and blessed is the fruit of your womb, Jesus.
0: Holy Mary, Mother of God, pray for us sinners, now and at the hour of our death. Amen.
2: Hail Mary, full of grace, the Lord is with you. Blessed are you among women, and blessed is the fruit of your womb, Jesus.
0: Holy Mary, Mother of God, pray for us sinners, now and at the hour of our death. Amen.
2: Hail Mary, full of grace, the Lord is with you. Blessed are you among women, and blessed is the fruit of your womb, Jesus.
0: Holy Mary, Mother of God, pray for us sinners, now and at the hour of our death. Amen.
2: Hail Mary, full of grace, the Lord is with you. Blessed are you among women, and blessed is the fruit of your womb, Jesus.
0: Holy Mary, Mother of God, pray for us sinners, now and at the hour of our death. Amen.
2: Hail Mary, full of grace, the Lord is with you. Blessed are you among women, and blessed is the fruit of your womb, Jesus.
0: Holy Mary, Mother of God, pray for us sinners, now and at the hour of our death. Amen.
2: Hail Mary, full of grace, the Lord is with you. Blessed are you among women, and blessed is the fruit of your womb, Jesus.
0: Holy Mary, Mother of God, pray for us sinners, now and at the hour of our death. Amen.
2: Glory be to the Father, and to the Son, and to the Holy Spirit.
0: As it was in the beginning, is now, and ever shall be, world without end. Amen. O my Jesus, forgive us our sins, save us from the fires of hell, and bring all souls into heaven, especially those who need most of your divine mercy.
1: The third mystery of light is the proclamation of the kingdom of God and the call to conversion. We pray for the sick, very especially for ones around us, for whom you want us to intercede. For those who are affected by cancer and other incurable diseases and disorder, may they strive to live further and make the most out of God's gift of life. Our Father in heaven, holy be your name, your kingdom come, your will be done on earth as it is in heaven.
0: Give us this day our daily bread, and forgive us our sins, as we forgive those who sin against us. Do not bring us to the test, but deliver us from evil. Amen.
1: Hail Mary, full of grace, the Lord is with you. Blessed are you among women, and blessed is the fruit of thy womb, Jesus.
0: Holy Mary, Mother of God, pray for us sinners, now and at the hour of our death. Amen.
1: Hail Mary, full of grace, the Lord is with you. Blessed are you among women, and blessed is the fruit of your womb, Jesus.
0: Holy Mary, Mother of God, pray for us sinners, now and at the hour of our death. Amen.
1: Hail Mary, full of grace, the Lord is with you. Blessed are you among women, and blessed is the fruit of your womb, Jesus.
0: Holy Mary, Mother of God, pray for us sinners, now and at the hour of our death. Amen.
1: Hail Mary, full of grace, the Lord is with you. Blessed are you among women, and blessed is the fruit of your womb, Jesus.
0: Holy Mary, Mother of God, pray for us sinners, now and at the hour of our death. Amen.
1: Hail Mary, full of grace, the Lord is with you. Blessed are you among women, and blessed is the fruit of thy womb, Jesus.
0: Holy Mary, Mother of God, pray for us sinners, now and at the hour of our death. Amen.
1: Hail Mary, full of grace, the Lord is with you. Blessed are you among women, and blessed is the fruit of your womb, Jesus.
0: Holy Mary, Mother of God, pray for us sinners, now and at the hour of our death. Amen.
1: Hail Mary, full of grace, the Lord is with you. Blessed are you among women, and blessed is the fruit of your womb, Jesus.
0: Holy Mary, Mother of God, pray for us sinners, now and at the hour of our death. Amen.
1: Hail Mary, full of grace, the Lord is with you. Blessed are you among women, and blessed is the fruit of your womb, Jesus.
0: Holy Mary, Mother of God, pray for us sinners, now and at the hour of our death. Amen.
1: Hail Mary, full of grace, the Lord is with you. Blessed are you among women, and blessed is the fruit of your womb, Jesus.
0: Holy Mary, Mother of God, pray for us sinners, now and at the hour of our death. Amen.
1: Hail Mary, full of grace, the Lord is with you. Blessed are you among women, and blessed is the fruit of your womb, Jesus.
0: Holy Mary, Mother of God, pray for us sinners, now and at the hour of our death. Amen.
2: Glory be to the Father, and to the Son, and to the Holy Spirit.
0: As it was in the beginning, is now, and ever shall be, world without end. Amen.
3: O my
0: Jesus, forgive us our sins, save us from the fires of hell, and bring all souls into heaven, especially those who need most of your divine mercy.
2: The fourth mystery of light is the transfiguration of Jesus. For the victims of terrorism in Marawi and around the world, for those who suffered from discrimination, may they be able to find the light for salvation through fostering life-giving relationship towards one another. Our Father in heaven, holy be your name. Your kingdom come, your will be done on earth as it is in heaven.
0: Give us this day our daily bread, and forgive us our sins, as we forgive those who sin against us. Do not bring us to the test, but deliver us from evil. Amen. Hail Mary, full of grace, the Lord is with you. Blessed are you among women, and blessed is the fruit of thy womb, Jesus.
2: Holy Mary, Mother of God, pray for us sinners, now and at the hour of our death. Amen.
0: Hail Mary, full of grace, the Lord is with you. Blessed are you among women, and blessed is the fruit of thy womb, Jesus.
2: Holy Mary, Mother of God, pray for us sinners, now and at the hour of our death. Amen.
0: Hail Mary, full of grace, the Lord is with you. Blessed are you among women, and blessed is the fruit of thy womb, Jesus.
2: Holy Mary, Mother of God, pray for us sinners, now and at the hour of our death. Amen.
0: Hail Mary, full of grace, the Lord is with you. Blessed are you among women, and blessed is the fruit of thy womb, Jesus.
2: Holy Mary, Mother of God, pray for us sinners, now and at the hour of our death. Amen.
0: Hail Mary, full of grace, the Lord is with you. Blessed are you among women, and blessed is the fruit of thy womb, Jesus.
2: Holy Mary, Mother of God, pray for us sinners, now and at the hour of our death. Amen.
0: Hail Mary, full of grace, the Lord is with you. Blessed are you among women, and blessed is the fruit of thy womb, Jesus.
2: Holy Mary, Mother of God, pray for us sinners, now and at the hour of our death. Amen.
0: Hail Mary, full of grace, the Lord is with you. Blessed are you among women, and blessed is the fruit of thy womb, Jesus.
2: Holy Mary, Mother of God, pray for us sinners, now and at the hour of our death. Amen.
0: Hail Mary, full of grace, the Lord is with you. Blessed are you among women, and blessed is the fruit of thy womb, Jesus.
2: Holy Mary, Mother of God, pray for us sinners, now and at the hour of our death. Amen.
0: Hail Mary, full of grace, the Lord is with you. Blessed are you among women, and blessed is the fruit of thy womb, Jesus.
2: Holy Mary, Mother of God, pray for us sinners, now and at the hour of our death. Amen.
0: Hail Mary, full of grace, the Lord is with you. Blessed are you among women, and blessed is the fruit of thy womb, Jesus.
2: Glory, Holy Mary, Mother of God, pray for us sinners, now and at the hour of our death. Amen.
0: Glory be to the Father, and to the Son, and to the Holy Spirit.
2: As it was in the beginning, is now, and ever shall be, world without end. Amen.
0: O my Jesus, forgive us our sins, save us from the fires of hell, and bring all souls into heaven, especially those who need most of your divine mercy.
1: The fifth mystery of light is the institution of the Eucharist as the sacramental expression of the Paschal mystery. We pray for everyone around the world, the indigenous people, our family, the children, our loved ones, that we may be able to strengthen our bond with one another through the language of love. Our Father in heaven, holy be your name, your kingdom come, your will be done on earth as it is in heaven.
0: Give us this day our daily bread, and forgive us our sins, as we forgive those who sin against us. Do not bring us to the test, but deliver us from evil. Amen.
1: Hail Mary, full of grace, the Lord is with you. Blessed are you among women, and blessed is the fruit of your womb, Jesus.
0: Holy Mary, Mother of God, pray for us sinners, now and at the hour of our death. Amen.
1: Hail Mary, full of grace, the Lord is with you. Blessed are you among women, and blessed is the fruit of your womb, Jesus.
0: Holy Mary, Mother of God, pray for us sinners, now and at the hour of our death. Amen.
1: Hail Mary, full of grace, the Lord is with you. Blessed are you among women, and blessed is the fruit of your womb, Jesus.
0: Holy Mary, Mother of God, pray for us sinners, now and at the hour of our death. Amen.
1: Hail Mary, full of grace, the Lord is with you. Blessed are you among women, and blessed is the fruit of your womb, Jesus.
0: Holy Mary, Mother of God, pray for us sinners, now and at the hour of our death. Amen.
1: Hail Mary, full of grace, the Lord is with you. Blessed are you among women, and blessed is the fruit of your womb, Jesus.
0: Holy Mary, Mother of God, pray for us sinners, now and at the hour of our death. Amen.
1: Hail Mary, full of grace, the Lord is with you. Blessed are you among women, and blessed is the fruit of your womb, Jesus.
0: Holy Mary, Mother of God, pray for us sinners, now and at the hour of our death. Amen.
1: Hail Mary, full of grace, the Lord is with you. Blessed are you among women, and blessed is the fruit of your womb, Jesus.
0: Holy Mary, Mother of God, pray for us sinners, now and at the hour of our death. Amen.
1: Hail Mary, full of grace, the Lord is with you. Blessed are you among women, and blessed is the fruit of your womb, Jesus.
0: Holy Mary, Mother of God, pray for us sinners, now and at the hour of our death. Amen.
1: Hail Mary, full of grace, the Lord is with you. Blessed are you among women, and blessed is the fruit of your womb, Jesus.
0: Holy Mary, Mother of God, pray for us sinners, now and at the hour of our death. Amen.
1: Hail Mary, full of grace, the Lord is with you. Blessed are you among women, and blessed is the fruit of your womb, Jesus.
0: Holy Mary, Mother of God, pray for us sinners, now and at the hour of our death. Amen.
2: Glory be to the Father, and to the Son, and to the Holy Spirit.
0: As it was in the beginning, is now, and ever shall be, world without end. Amen. O my Jesus, forgive us our sins, save us from the fires of hell, and bring all souls into heaven, especially those who need most of your divine mercy. Hail, Holy Queen, Mother of Mercy. Hail our life, our sweetness, and our hope. To you do we cry, poor banished children of Eve. To you do we send up our sighs, mourning and weeping in this valley of tears. Turn then, O most gracious Advocate, your eyes of mercy towards us, and after this our exile, show unto us the blessed fruit of your womb, Jesus. O clement, O loving, O sweet Virgin Mary.
4: Pray for us, O Holy Mother of God, that we may be made worthy of the promises of Christ. O God, whose only begotten Son, by his life, death, and resurrection, has purchased for us the rewards of eternal salvation, grant, we pray, that meditating upon these mysteries of the Most Holy Rosary of the Blessed Virgin Mary, we may imitate what they contain and obtain what they promise to the same Christ our Lord. Amen.
1: In the name of the Father, and of the Son, and of the Holy Spirit. Amen.

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0: Ang BDMPC nagpadagagasoli station at 45 barangay Bool Brato ilang mga produkto dito mga higala. Municipal Councilor Sin Gingging sa Baclayon o si Moloy, Municipal Councilor Moloy Caballo. Ma'am Edith Rebeta, good morning. 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Vice Mayor Dan Samar, ang kinakusgang Vice Mayor sa lungsod sa Albuquerque. O ang kinakusgan usab nga hotel manager nga si Sir RJ Astronomo sa 925 Maxi Hotel and Event Center de sa Palma Street, Poblacion 2 na itong syudad. 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
2: The angel of the Lord declared unto Mary,
3: and she conceived by the Holy Spirit.
2: Hail Mary, full of grace, the Lord is with you. Blessed are you among women, and blessed is the fruit of your womb, Jesus.
3: Holy Mary, Mother of God, pray for us sinners, now and at the hour of our death. Amen.
2: Behold, the handmaid of the Lord.
3: Be it done unto me according to your word.
2: Hail Mary, full of grace, the Lord is with you. Blessed are you among women, and blessed is the fruit of your womb, Jesus.
3: Holy Mary, Mother of God, pray for us sinners, now and at the hour of our death. Amen.
2: And the Word was made flesh,
3: and dwelt among us.
2: Hail Mary, full of grace, the Lord is with you. Blessed are you among women, and blessed is the fruit of your womb, Jesus.
3: Holy Mary, Mother of God, pray for us sinners, now and at the hour of our death. Amen.
2: Pray for us, the Holy Mother of God,
3: that we may be made worthy of the promises of Christ.
2: Let us pray. Pour forth, we beseech you, O Lord, your grace into our hearts, that we to whom the incarnation of Christ, your Son, was made known by the message of an angel, may by his passion and cross be brought to the glory of his resurrection through the same Christ our Lord. Amen. Glory be to the Father, and to the Son, and to the Holy Spirit.
3: As it was in the beginning, is now, and ever shall be, world without end. Amen.
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